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I'm losing battles with a voice that I can fight. These streets are far from black and white.

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free, learning how to feel on every continent, in every country where the night feels alive.

Yeah. Man, this is the softest thing I ever did. But it's about something that's pretty important to me. And that's you. And that's true.